0: Got a birthday coming up? Got a family member with a birthday coming up. Bill Co and Jade want to hear about it. Doesn't matter who it is. It could be a mate, could be a co-worker, anybody. It is our birthday shout-outs. And if you are our featured birthday call of the week, they'll even throw $50 to shout you around on us. So just register that birthday shout-out, zinc96.com.au. 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

are Madonna and The Hooters in minutes. Right now, though, Eurythmics teaming up with the amazing Aretha Franklin. Kicking us off now, this is your 80s lunch at Zing.

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Very, very deep. Time to blow the dust off another Zinc 96 deep cut.

There is nothing wrong with your hearing. We're deliberately playing two songs from the same artist. This is the Two Ups at Two, Zinc 96.

Bilko and Jay for breakfast. Jonesy and Amanda for the drive home. And the Feel Good Workday for better music and more of it right across the day. 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

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It's fair to say we can't do two push-ups or two sit-ups. So we'll play two songs from the one artist instead. This is the Two Ups at Two, Zinc 96.

won't hear Dixie's Midnight Runners or Tony Basil here because they're one-hit wonders. We're playing two songs from the same artist. This is the Two Ups at Two, Zinc 96.

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1: Of course, she definitely met her match in producer Jimmy Iovine. 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

0: Hello there. It's Jonesy and Amanda driving you home. Let me tell you the story about Bert Gerber. Woke up in the middle of the night. He's a farmer. I just like saying the name Gerber.
1: I know, I can tell that.
0: I know you brought the story to the table.
1: But you've stolen it because you like the name Gerber.
0: I like saying Gerber. It's very satisfying.
1: Do you want me to take it from here?
0: Sure.
1: Bert Gerber, I enjoy it too, was woken in the middle
0: Don't
1: of the night.
0: Don't bogart the Gerber.
1: He was woken in the middle of the night by this noise. He'd never heard his goose honk before.
0: That seems odd.
1: Well, Goosey didn't need to honk until the barn was on fire. He goes out in his flip-flops, it says here, where he's got about 60 turkeys and chickens all asleep.

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Thursday's a great day because it's payday. That's always handy. And Double A Chattery drops today. 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

0: Hello there, it's Jonesy Demanda driving you home this Thursday afternoon.
1: Well, this is so exciting. When you first became a grandfather about 18 months ago,
0: yes,
1: and we bought you a big basket that had grandfatherly things in it, mm-hmm. and you sort of were, you know, you didn't know where to put yourself with it, but you've become a giant mush bucket. Would you agree?
0: Yeah, I've heard people talk about being a grandparent, and I've always sort of said, oh, good on you. That sounds nice. I never imagined it would happen because it does sort of denote you as getting old. But then I was very young when my eldest son was born. So by rights, my dad, he was 49

0: Jonesy and Amanda driving you home this Thursday afternoon.
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0: We have a brand new JQ J5 to give away. Exciting times. All you need to do is correctly name the five mystery celebrities that are in the J5.
5: I think we're about to give you the fourth. Is that right? Plead the fourth? Because the fifth will be released on socials. No, that's tomorrow.
0: Yeah.
5: Who am I?
0: And now you've confused me.
5: I know.
0: So far we've got
5: And
0: That was just before.
5: That went And this is our third.
0: This is our third. Yeah, right. Okay, so let's go and get into the JQ. I know you're distracted by this dream machine. Come on. Ooh.
5: Oh, it's nice.
0: I just like that entrance sound. It's just nice.
5: And it sums up how you feel when you're in it. It's a beautiful, beautiful car.
0: Okay, shh. Here comes our person.
5: Wow. Okay.
0: Cool. Up you get, mate.
5: Yeah, look, I think they're going to need a booster seat. Can someone grab
0: a booster seat? Well, don't make a big deal out of it.
5: No, well, you know.
0: Makes them self-conscious.
5: It's not a big, no. Well, you're going to need a booster seat.

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1: Nice.
0: And down here is a family room.
1: Lovely.
0: And here's the master bedroom.
1: Yeah, that's great. But where's all your furniture?
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0: 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A guaranteed double pass. We have two people with the chance of getting the VIP upgrade. That is M and Mick. 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
2: Good morning. Light west, south, west across the coast. Low tide around 8, and there is up to a metre of east-southeast.

Zinc 96 has Gympie, Noosa and the Kalula Coast's favourite playlist. 80s hits you love. So strong, your favourites from the 90s and 2000s. 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